good. Nothing else can replace just your slightest embrace. 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

He's a pusher, he's a pilgrim and a preacher, and a problem when he's stoned. He's a walking contradiction, partly truth, partly fiction.

0: 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The one on the right's an all-night DJ, and the guy in the rear got drafted.
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1: Country.
2: The absolute best.
1: All the time.
0: Radio Xaver.